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1: Howdy, folks. Trey Stone here live at the Missouri State Fair for the final day. I can't believe today is the final day. It's all gone by so quick. Today is Family Preparedness Half Price Day. Now, what does that mean for you? Well, it means that admission is half price all day long. So $7 gate admission for the fair. And once you're in, most, if not all, the concession stands are running a special, which means cheap food and drink as well, or cheaper, as it would be. Tonight, we've got the 2026 PowerE 410 Sprint Cars, B Modifiers, and Superstock races. Hot laps start at 6 p.m., and the race starts at 7. 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But you can't win if you don't spin, and you got to be here to do that. 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It's the last day, which means it's winding down to your last chance to have fun out here at the Missouri State Fair.
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1: We are live. We are here at the Missouri State Fair. I'm Trey Stone. It's the last day of the fair. So for all of you that haven't been out here yet, now's your chance because it's half price day. Or if you've been out here and you'd like to come back, it's still half price day, which means $7 gate admission to the fair. We also have most, if not all, the concession stands out here running a special today for cheaper food and cheaper drinks. That's right. 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This week flew by so fast. 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They're also your Purina Mills dealer for all livestock feed. Guys, we want to thank you all for letting us be out here all week. We couldn't have done it without the sponsors and the listeners. You guys have been amazing, and we are extremely grateful that you have all these places you can stop at the fair, and you came by and saw us. We appreciate you. We'll be checking in with you more. We'll be here till 6 o'clock. We're live at the Missouri State Fair.
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1: We are live. We are live at the Missouri State Fair. We're waiting for you to come by and see us. Today is the day. Why today? Well, one, it's the last day of the fair, and two, it's also half price day, which means $7 gate admission, and most, if not all, the concession stands out here. They're doing some kind of special, which means cheaper food and drinks, so come out and take advantage of that. We also have a chance for you to win tickets to the big show tonight, which are the races out here. They got the 2026 Powerade 410 Sprint Cars, B Modifiers, and Super Stock races. Hot laps at 6 p.m. Heat races start at 7. You don't want to miss the races. And we've got your chance to win tickets if you don't have any. 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Get signed up. Put your name in the box. We'll do a drawing at 6 p.m. You must be present to win. We'll hand you some tickets and boom, off to the races you go. We want to thank some of our sponsors for making this happen because we couldn't have been out here having the fun we have had all week long without them. 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We'll do our drawing at 6 o'clock. Come on out and see us.
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1: We are live at the Missouri State Fair. I'm Trey Stone. It is the last day of the fair. Where has the week gone? It's gone by so fast. Tonight, we've got the 2026 Power E410 Sprint Cars and B Modifiers and Super Stock races. If you want to go to the races and you don't have tickets, come by and get signed up right here at the Benny Media RV. And we'll put your name in a box and do a drawing at 6 p.m. You must be present to win, however. And we'll draw the name and then we'll hand you the tickets and off to the races you go. It's also half price day at the Missouri State Fair, which means $7 gate admission. 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We want to make sure and thank all of our sponsors. We are extremely grateful for everything they have done for us so we could be out here all week long live at the fair. 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
1: We are live at the Missouri State Fair. I'm Trey Stone. It is the last day of the fair. It is also Family Preparedness Half Price Day, sponsored by the Missouri Department of Public Safety and State Emergency Management, which means $7 gate admission all day long out here at the Missouri State Fair. And most, if not all, of the concession stands out here, they're running some kind of a special, which means cheaper food and drink while you're out here having fun at the fair. Tonight, the main event, it's going to be racing. 410 sprint cars, B modifiers, and super stock races. Hot laps at 6 p.m. The races start at 7. If you don't have tickets and you want some, we got you covered. Come on by and see us. We'll get your name in a box. We'll draw at 6 p.m. You must be present to win. And then, boom, we'll hand you the tickets and you're off to the races. Come out and see us at the Missouri State Fair. 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
1: Howdy, folks. We are live at the Missouri State Fair. Trey Stone with you all afternoon long until 6 p.m. We're getting folks signed up for the big drawing for tonight, the 2026 Powery 410 Sprint Cars, Beam Modifiers, and Super Stock Car Races. That's taking place at 7 o'clock tonight. 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It's also half-price admission day, so if you haven't been to the fair or if you just had so much fun, you want to come back. 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We want to thank some of our sponsors because without them, we couldn't hang out and have the fun we've had all week long here at the Missouri State Fair. 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Bobcat of Sedalia, the Bobcat man, David Bruce. 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You can't win those tickets if you don't come see us and drop your name in the box. 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
1: We are live at the Missouri State Fair. How you doing, folks? Trey Stone with you here on the final day. 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Tonight, the big main event is the races, the Power E 410 Sprint Cars, B-Modifieds, and Super Stock races. 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We'll draw a name at 6 o'clock sharp. 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I'm Trey Stone. 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
1: We are live at the Missouri State Fair for the final day. I'm Trey Stone. We've been out here all week long having a great time, and today is the final day of the fair. Half price day, which means $7 admission at the gate all day long. Most, if not all, of the concession stands are also doing some kind of a special, and that gets you cheaper food and drinks while you're out here having a good time. Tonight, the main event are the races. The 410 Sprint Cars and B-Modifieds and Super Stock Car races, that's all going down at 7 p.m. tonight. And if you don't have tickets, come by and see us to get signed up for your chance to win. We'll do a drawing at 6 p.m., and you must be present to win. If we draw your name, you're the big winner, and off to the races you go. We want to make sure we thank some of our amazing sponsors for allowing us to have the fun that we've had all week long and for all the tickets and things we've given away. 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We're giving away tickets and all kinds of great prizes at the top of every hour, letting folks spin the prize wheel, and you can get signed up to win tickets for the big races tonight. Come on by and see us.
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1: That's right. We are live at the Missouri State Fair, getting folks signed up to go see the races tonight. I'm Trey Stone. It's the final day of the fair. It's also half price day, which means $7 admission. And the concession stands out here. Most of them have specials as well, which means cheaper food and drink for you and the family while you're out enjoying the fair. Come by and see us at the Benny Media RV and get signed up for your chance to win tickets to the races tonight. They close out the fair with the 410 Sprint Cars and B-Modifieds and Super Stock races. All the action going down at 7 p.m. tonight. And we've got your chance to win tickets. If you come by and see us and get signed up, we'll put your name in the box. We'll draw at 6 p.m. and you must be present to win. That way we just hand you the tickets and off you go. We couldn't do all this fun stuff, though, without our sponsors. We're so grateful and thankful to have them because that's what lets us stay out here all week long and hang out with you, the listeners. 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
1: We are live. We're at the Missouri State Fair. We're right across from the Budweiser stage where the Supermatics are playing as we speak. Good music. If you guys want to come out and check that out. Also, while you're there, stop by and see us at the Benny Media RV. Get signed up for your chance to win tickets for the big show tonight. The races, the 410 Sprint Cars, B-Modifieds, and Superstock races all kicking off at 7 p.m. tonight. You want to win tickets? We got you covered. Just come by and see us. Put your name in the drawing box, and you must be present to win. We'll do that at 6 p.m. We'll draw a name, and if it's yours, then off to the races you go. We want to make sure we thank our sponsors. 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
1: Howdy, folks. We are live at the Missouri State Fair, and the Supermatics are playing as we speak across the way at the Budweiser stage. Come by and see them. They're a great band. And while you're there, stop by and see us across the way and get signed up for your chance to win tickets to the race tonight. 410 Sprint Cars, B-Modifieds, and Superstock races all going down at 7 p.m. And if you don't have tickets, we got you covered. Come by and see us. We're giving away tickets all afternoon, spinning the wheel at the top of the hour for folks to win prizes, and a big drawing at 6 p.m. for a pair of tickets to the races. All you have to do is come by and sign up, get your name in the box. You must be present to win at 6 o'clock when we draw the tickets, and we'll just hand them to you, and off you go. 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The Supermatics are on the stage at the Budweiser stage right now. Come see us. We're live at the Missouri State Fair.
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1: Folks, we are live at the Missouri State Fair. Good afternoon. I'm Trey Stone. Now is the chance for you to come out and get half-price admission to the Missouri State Fair. It's the final day, your last chance. Come on out, take advantage of half-price admission. Not to mention most of the concession stands out here are doing some kind of a special where they're giving you discounts on food and drinks, so you can have fun out here and get cheaper prices for food and drinks, which is always good on the wallet. We've also got your chance to win tickets to the races tonight. The Power E410 Sprint Cars, B-Modifieds, and Superstock races all going down at 7 p.m. tonight. We want to thank some of our stock races all going down at 7 p.m. tonight. We want to thank some of our sponsors, because without them, we couldn't have been

0: 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We're not going anywhere. We're going to be here till 6 o'clock getting folks signed up to see the races tonight. 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
1: That's right. We are live at the Missouri State Fair. I'm Trey Stone. It's the last day of the fair. That means half price admission, $7 gets you in all day long. And some of the concession stands, most of them, if not all, are running specials as well, which means cheaper corn dogs, cheaper funnel cakes, cheaper lemonade. Come on out and see us. Get signed up for the races that are going down tonight. The Power E410 Sprint Cars, B Modifieds, and Super Stock races all going on at 7 o'clock tonight. We have a chance for you to win tickets. All you got to do is come by and get signed up. We'll put your name in the box. We'll draw at 6 o'clock sharp, and you must be present to win. 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
1: How we doing, folks? Trey Stone coming at you live from the Missouri State Fair. That's right, folks. We are still here, and it's the last day of the fair. It's also half-price admission day, which means $7 gets you in the fair. Also, most of, if not all, the concession stands are doing specials, which will mean cheaper food and cheaper drinks, which is always good for the wallet while you're out here at the Missouri State Fair. Come take advantage of that. We are also getting folks signed up for the main event tonight, the big event that's going to close out the Missouri State Fair. The 2026 Powery 410 Sprint Cars and B Modifieds and Super Stock Car Races going on live here tonight at 7 p.m. And if you want to go and you don't have tickets, we've got you covered. Come on by and see us at the Benny Media RV across from the Budweiser stage. You can't miss us. Get signed up. We'll throw your name in a box. We'll draw at 6 p.m. sharp. You must be present to win so we can just hand you the tickets. And boom, you got plans for tonight. We couldn't do all this fun stuff without our sponsors, though. And we are extremely grateful and extremely thankful that they let us come out here all week long. Thanks to the folks at the Missouri State Fair. We have had an absolute blast hanging out with the listeners, giving things away, and just being able to sit here and talk to you guys as you come up and see us and spin the wheel. 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The Bobcat Man of Sedalia, David Bruce. 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They're showing off their loaders, their excavators, their tractors, their mowers, and much, much more. 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I'm Trey Stone. 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
1: Howdy, folks. We are live at the Missouri State Fair. The Supermatics are still playing right next door at the Budweiser stage. It is half price day, which means $7 gets you in the gate and gets you entry into the fair. And then tonight, the main event is going to be the races that are going to be going on. And I've got the man behind the scenes to tell you all about it, Larry McCown from State Fair Speedway. Larry, thanks for sitting down with me. Tell us about what's going on with these races.
2: Trey, thank you so much. After 5 o'clock, you get in free.
1: Oh, well, there you go.
2: Yes,
1: that's even better.
2: Yes, that's good for the fans. But, no, we've got one of the best field of cars that we've ever had. This is our ninth year, and it's just amazing the cars we've got here. We've got the Knoxville National Champion from 2025 here, Ryan Timms. Brian Brown, our local hero from Higginsville. We got 26 cars registered right now, and we may have more. But it's the biggest field we've ever had for our Missouri State Championship.
1: Now tell us about some of the stuff you were telling me about the charity and how all that factors into this.
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1: And it all comes from the money made on this race.
2: Exactly right. And another reason I took the races over was to keep our racetrack. You know, been rumors for years they want to tear it out, build an amphitheater.
1: No.
2: I don't want to see that. Our family's raced there for 50 years.
1: Right.
2: And, you know, we need to keep it. It's a historic racetrack. People, A.J. Foyt's raced here.
1: Wow.
2: Mario Andretti, Tony Stewart. I mean, all the big boys have came through here and raced here. I want to keep that racetrack here.
1: Well, tonight we'll go a long way towards that, guys. Get on out here. They've got a great race scheduled to start. The starts at 6 p.m. The

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1: Hot lap
0: start at 6. Racing will start at 7. We're not going to keep you here till midnight. You guys will be done by 9:30, 10 at the latest. We'll keep the program going, and you'll see some of the fastest cars that you've ever seen on a half-mile racetrack. They'll turn this half-mile track in 15 seconds.
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